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0: Oh, girl. You do not fear Sunday scaries. 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Have so much fun.
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1: 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It's Petal on XL 106.7.

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so many great concerts coming to town. Somber, he'll be here October 25th. And then counting down the days till we get to see Olivia Rodrigo. She'll be here next month. It's Stupid Song on XL 106.7.

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my chronically online girlies, you'll know this one. It is all over my FYP right now. Steve Lacy with Oh Yeah on XL 106.7, Orlando's number one hit music station. 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

We got to see her perform this at our iHeartRadio Music Festival a few weeks ago in Las Vegas, which, by the way, is now available to stream on Hulu and Disney Plus. 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

to another episode of iHeart's K-Pop with JoJo. If you're a K-Pop stan, spread the word. We do it every weekend right here, right about now. 2 hours, nothing but K-Pop and global pop. From the global pop side of things, she is from Thailand. You might know her from Dream Academy, doing her solo thing. Marquee joins me in a couple minutes. But let's kick everything off with the ladies that debuted about a month ago. They're known as Tweed. T-U-I-D-E. Name of the track, Sun Kiss.

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1: Oh my God, look who's here. Lisa, what is up?
2: Hello. How are you?
1: It's so good to see you. I'm doing great. Thank you for asking. I assume it's a good time to be Lisa right now. Everything's going pretty phenomenal. Sawadika's on. I mean, my God. Just got a VMA.
2: I don't know. I'm so happy. I'm enjoying

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1: All right, coming up next, you know her from Dream Academy. Got her solo thing happening. She is from Thailand. Marquee next after these dudes.
2: Winning. Hello, we are N-Team. Yeah.
1: All right, here we go. These are the fellas from Japan, known as N-Team. New track called Mark on Me.
2: Woo. Yeah.

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1: All right, guys. Finally, she's in the studio here. I don't know what did take this so long for us to finally connect?
2: I don't know, but hello.
1: Hello. Have you been avoiding me? You know, what's going on here?
2: No, I'm so excited to be here.
1: This is Marquis, of course, Marquis from Thailand. We were talking off air, and I was told that you, at 14, you moved from Thailand to L.A., so I just assumed you were still living in L.A., but you moved back to Thailand when?
2: I did when I was, like, around 18, I moved back to discover different opportunities for myself, and now I'm back here as a solo artist, just visiting.
1: When you moved to LA for the first time, a lot of people, of course, Dream Academy was a big deal for you. It put you on a lot of people's radars. What's your takeaway from that show? What did it do for you? How did you grow from being a part of Dream Academy?
2: Oh my goodness! Well, at that time, I was around 15 when I joined the program, so I was still like a baby.
1: Move here for that show, or
2: I actually moved for high school, and then I got the opportunity through an audition. So things were moving pretty quickly. But my biggest takeaway was just probably just being able to work in the industry and like learning the work ethic and what it takes, and not just skills, but things that level up from that.
1: And of course, Dream Academy, you were going to be a part of a group, Cat's Eye, of course. But yes, here we are with the solo career. How do you think that show helped you prep for a solo run?
2: Oh,
1: solo might be a lot, I mean, it's different, but it might be a lot tougher,
2: I would totally agree. And there are some things that I had to relearn and unlearn, like many, many things when starting this journey. And I would say, like, I learned how to work as a team, because right now I might be a solo artist, but I still have a team behind me.
1: That's true.
2: That I need to work. I need to know the work ethic and everything that comes with it. So I would say that was my biggest lesson that I still take away now, and not just the skill of like singing and dancing, performing always, but I would say that's the biggest.
1: All right, let's pause. We'll come back next. More with Marquis. Do not move.
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1: All right, guys, we're back. It's JoJo on the radio. Marquee is hanging out. And of course, a lot of you guys know Marquee from Dream Academy, which is where Cat's Eye came from, if you don't know. Something I guess I never really think much about, but when you're in a group, and I have a lot of friends in groups, Backstreet Boys, been knowing those guys for a million years.
2: Right.
1: I've never even asked them this question, but dividing, like when you have a song with, you know, 4, 5, 6, 7 members, whatever it is, you have to kind of, there's always a line that you wish you sang in the song and you don't get. I mean, with the solo career, you get all of them, basically. And you decide yes. If you do backgrounds, or you basically decide, or you and a producer decide who does the other parts, but you have all the leads.
2: It's also pretty crazy. Because doing girl group work before, there was always like certain lines that I had to sing. And now I remember going to the studio, I was like, wow, I sing the whole song. Like, I sing a 3-minute song. That was a crazy feeling. Hearing my voice on like a whole song was also new to me because I've never heard it before.
1: Was being a solo artist your original dream, I assume?
2: Well, I think it's a dream that grew. Right. Well, at first, I loved K-pop growing up. Like, that was my dream. I did auditions for K-pop. I wanted to move to Korea so bad. And I think I slowly discovered that I wanted to have more input in my creative work. And that slowly became what it is now and doing it solo.
1: What you're basically saying in a very kind, nice way, you the damn boss. That's right. Let's go, Marquee. All right, if you guys want to see the full interview, check our IG for links and all that good stuff. K-pop with JoJo. That's K-pop with JoJo on Instagram. Marquee from Thailand. Going to play her track, Don't Need You Anymore, right now. Marquee, thank you so much for hanging up.
2: Thank you so much for having me.
1: Absolutely. At the end of every interview, Marquee, fist bump to make it official. Give me a little...

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1: Hey, big shouts to the fellas of Longshot. I just met them and they join me on this show soon. Also, this guy joining me soon from the

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1: Okay, by request, let me drop on some V. And a big shout to V. Of course, I bumped into all the guys backstage at our iHeart Radio Music Festival. Check my IG for a little bit of that. But solo track from V. This is Slow Dancing. Let's go.

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1: Yo, thank you guys for hanging out. Much appreciation as always. A lot of stuff going on. Let me drop one thing on your brain real quick. Big shout to Jimin of BTS. He made his TikTok debut finally. When I first saw it, he had like 6 million followers. I think that happened in like a blink of an eye, man. I don't know how many followers he's at the moment. There's got to be a lot, that's for sure. So big shout to Jimin. Speaking of Jimin, going to play BTS in a couple minutes. Going to play Kihyun of Monsta X and Taemin coming up. Also next hour, got the K-pop mix with DJ XXL. Do not move. Go.
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1: All right, guys, we back. It's JoJo on the radio. This dude from Monsta X doing his solo thing. His name is Kihyun. Name of the track, So Good.

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1: 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So I had a nice chat with those guys backstage at our iHeart Radio music. 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
1: Welcome to hour number two. Got the K-pop mix with DJ Triple XL coming up in a few moments. Of course, don't forget to follow us. Oh my God, K-pop with JoJo on Instagram. That's K-pop with JoJo on IG. Let's kick off this hour with the one, the only.
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1: Oh, man, love this track. Jisoo of Blackpink, obviously. Yeah, this is Click.

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1: Yeah, man, thank you guys for hanging out. Much appreciation, as always. A lot of stuff going on in the K-Pop / global pop world. Let me drop a few things on you real quick. And Hypen's Jay revealed on Weverse that his personal phone number got leaked globally. Oops. Reports were someone got his number, phoned him, pretended to be a customer service rep. They recorded the conversation, and they posted it. Not cool. So if you got his number after that, I'm sure he has changed it since then. Big shout to Jay. What's up, man? TXT, new EP called Perfect Storm. That's coming out November 16th. Look out for 6 tracks on that, plus a world tour is going to be starting soon. The tour starts November 13th in Seoul. Also, TXT and Yunjin doing solo sets on our iHeartRadio Jingle Ball tour stops in New York City, Boston, and D.C. One more thing. A Stray Kids video, This and That, passed 100 million views in 47 days. God, that gives them 22 music videos with more than 100 million views. That's the highest of fourth-generation boy groups. Big shouts to Stray Kids. Huge congrats on that for sure. All right, coming up next, the K-pop mix with DJ XXL. Do not move.
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15: All right, here we go. This is the K-Pop Mix with the legendary DJ XXL, brought to you by my fave, Hello Soju. Yeah, Hello Soju, sparkling soju, crisp, refreshing, full of flavor. Yeah, Hello Soju, every sip is a hit. Hello Soju. 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She's from China, although I've seen her quite a few times in L.A. over the last couple of weeks. This song, I mean, oh my God, check this from Jasmine Yan. Once again, this is

soju, sparkling soju. And let me tell you, if you are of legal drinking age and you haven't tried it yet, you are missing out. Hello Soju, sparkling soju, crisp, super refreshing, and perfect for any day or night out. You can get yours now at Hello.

0: legendary DJ Triple XL in the mix. What up? It's JoJo on the radio. Look who we got. 82 Major. Hello. Gonna play their new track called Like Fire after the official 82 Major intro. Here we go.
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1: 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But just in case you kind of knew, this guy used to be in the group and hyping. His name is Heesung, but he went solo, changed his stage name to Evan from his debut album. This is the title track called

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1: Growing up, the family car. Man, I think in my neighborhood, everybody's family had a bucket.
2: Yeah.
1: I mean, that's just kind of neighborhood that we lived in.
2: Yeah.
1: You know, my we had three cars, and don't act like there was. My dad worked in construction, so he had a beat up car. You remember back in the day? I don't see that many of them now. They have primer on them.
2: Oh yeah.
1: Just in case you were gonna paint it one day, but it never got painted.
2: Yeah.
1: Never got painted. And my dad had a car like that, and I'll never forget. I was running late for school. He said, "I'll take you." And I thought we was gonna get in a family car. We had a car that we took to church, and we had a station wagon. And the car we took to church, I'm serious. They probably had. That's why I have a car like that. They probably had it 10 years, might have had 1,500 miles on it. Because we only went to church.
3: Yeah.
1: But he said, "I'll take you to school." And I told him, "Listen, you ain't allowed to drive up to the front."
2: Right.
1: Because I didn't want the kids to see me get out. It was a bucket.
2: Yep.
1: The tires didn't match. But it was a construction car. He worked in plastering. So
3: right. Did you tell your parents that you didn't want to be dropped off because you were embarrassed?
1: No, I knew what hurt his feelings. I didn't do that. He's like, he goes, "All right." Because you had to go right where the buses went.
2: Yep.
1: And I said, "You ain't allowed to go up front. You can just drop me off here. All the way back here?" I said, "Yeah." He said, "Boy, I pay taxes."
2: No, I'm going right up to the front.
1: So he let me out, and I ducked behind the bus and walked with the other kids like I never. Aww. As an adult now, I feel really bad about it. But I was shy. I was very shallow back then.
2: Yeah.
1: It was a bucket. It was a
2: kids
1: bucket.
2: Were mean.
1: Yeah, they were mean. They were mean. Bro, let me hear about your
2: So, my mom worked at a car dealership when I was younger, so she got demo cars. We didn't own it.
1: Yeah.
2: But she would get to drive it home because she was the assistant to the guy who owned the dealership.
1: Okay.
3: That's nice.
1: Okay.
2: Yeah, so whatever used car came in that was nice.
1: Yeah.
2: So, sometimes she had a Camaro.
1: Okay.
2: But then she stopped working there because she started working for the school system.
1: Okay.
2: And she lost that perk. So we had an old school Cutlass.
1: Ooh.
2: Back before everybody wanted the Cutlass.
1: The Cutlass.
2: And this called it Supreme, but there wasn't nothing Supreme about it. It was beat the hell up. But the same, I used to have her drop me off a block.
1: Don't you feel bad about that now?
2: Yeah. I would always say, "Well, I want to stop at the convenience store and buy some candy to flip," which I did.
1: Yeah.
2: But she could have easily dropped me off at school.
1: Of course.
2: But I had her always drop me off over a block away.
1: Oh.
2: But yeah, it would backfire sometimes. And my best friend at the time lived in Heathrow, and that's when they first built Heathrow.
1: Yeah,
2: so it was like one of the only luxury neighborhoods.
1: They didn't have phase two yet.
2: No. I mean, it was all $1 million houses. Yes. Michael Jackson had a house in there.
1: Yeah, he did.
2: So I would get dropped off there on Fridays, but you'd have to go through the guard gate.
1: Uh-huh.
2: And you'd have to physically go and check in.
1: Yes.
2: And so we would pull up, and there'd be Mercedes and all these people waiting to get in, and my mom's beat up Cutlass. Smoke coming out the back. I was like, "Oh my gosh, I'd be down low." Because I was embarrassed, obviously.
3: I know.
1: As an adult, you're just like, "Oh, what was wrong with me?" But I was a kid. You're a kid.
2: Yeah, kids are mean,
1: mean.
2: If they would have seen it, they'd have made fun of your parents.
1: Oh,
2: car.
1: Yeah. Oh, yeah. The kids used to make fun if they saw you in, "Hey, man, I saw you in Family Dollars."
2: Yeah.
3: Oh, my gosh. I know. Oh, are you kidding me? For us, it was like, "Oh, I saw you were wearing Walmart clothes."
1: Really?
3: I'm like, but now, like, wearing Walmart Dollars is, like, trending.
1: Please.
2: Yeah. Same. We couldn't wear Walmart clothes back then.
1: I'll go to Family Dollars in a heartbeat.
2: I had knockoff shoes. Like, everybody wanted at the time kangaroos because they had
1: the pocket.
2: So I had knockoffs.
1: I remember those, too. Everything had a knockoff.
2: Yeah. So, I mean, it was just the way it was, but we didn't have nice cars. And now it's crazy because I have what I think is a nice car. Like, my truck's nice. But when you roll up to schools
1: goodness.
2: These kids are driving $70,000 cars.
1: I'm in the car line every day, and I'm looking right and left. I'm like, what are these? These kids pulling out in brand new Jeeps.
2: Yes.
1: Brand new Broncos.
2: Yes.
1: Brand new.
2: I know.
1: Custom paint. I'm like, man. Ray, how was your family's?
3: Luckily, I was able to ride the bus or walk. I was in walking distance, so like I never had to get dropped off. But if I was running late, my dad would drop me off, and it would be in his construction truck that was like all beat up with ladders hanging off of it, and like maybe smoking cigarettes, spilling coffee everywhere. And I'm like, great, now I'm getting dropped off in this construction truck, smelling like smoke and coffee.
1: But
3: I just came from the VFW.
1: Seeing that my dad worked in the same line like your dad, that was transportation.
3: It wasn't about luxury.
1: Nope. I got everything I need in this truck.
3: Yeah, it was actually one of those trucks that had like the toolbox attached to the truck.
1: Yep.
3: And so like I'd just be like, "Oh, great, I'm running late, so he's going to be dropping me off." And I'm like, "Dad, can you just not smoke until we get there?" And then he'd be like, "I'm a guy, I gotta go to work. This is my morning ritual."
2: Right. "You're gonna get this cancer with me."
1: My dad smoked cigars.
3: Yeah.
1: I'm like, "Dad, really? Really?" look, you need to ride to school, don't you?
3: Yep.
1: I said, yes, sir, I do.
2: And I'm sure he found a way to equate that to paying taxes.
1: Everything was paying taxes.
2: I pay taxes. I'm smoking cigars, boy.
1: My dad was proud. He paid taxes.
2: I love that.
1: I'm going to get my tax money out of this, man. All right, want to find out about your family's car growing up. Now, if you had a nice one, man, please share your stories, because I didn't know what that was like. I want to find out about your family car growing up. Was it nice? Do you look back on it and you feel embarrassed because you didn't want to ride in it? How was it? 407-919-1067-877-919-1067-XL Mobile 41067.

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1: Brought to you by attorney Dan Newlin. 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
1: Talking about the family car, the one that you used to have back in the day or even right now. Now, if you had one that was really nice, man, congratulations. We, unfortunately, did not have one. So we want to find out those stories about yours from Claremont. Hey, Allie, good morning.
2: Hi, good morning.
1: Good. Tell me about that family car.
2: Well, I grew up in South Florida in the 90s, and we had one of those Explorer conversion vans.
1: Ooh.
3: That sounds fancy.
1: Oh, my goodness. No,
4: it was one of those creepy...
1: Yeah. This is not the one that had the carpet inside, right?
2: Oh, it was one of those, I say it's the early Pimp My Ride version.
1: Yes.
2: And that's had our Sega Genesis and everything. Yes. With like the little 12-inch TVs.
4: Yep.
1: Hey, what was that person? It was somebody here.
4: Art Grindle.
1: I want to sell you a van.
4: Art Grindle Tropic Traveler van.
1: Yes, man.
4: They had the captain seats inside of them.
1: Oh, yeah. So y'all had all of that.
2: Yep, we had it all. And what was funny is they don't look great from the outside. And when you go to a private school in South Florida, it's kind of awkward, but I didn't care.
1: Here's the thing about those vans. You got to keep them up. I'm talking about you got to vacuum that carpet and you got to do all that because it'll go downhill really, really fast.
4: Yeah, the outsides, like you said, they were not attractive, but they were like little mini RVs inside.
1: Oh, yeah. Oh, yeah. That was too funny. Hey, back in the day, now it's before my time, so that's how old it was. Ladies impressive. Yeah, I got myself a conversion van.
3: Oh.
4: Really?
3: Why? Because you can.
1: I don't think Parker, you
3: go
1: pull
3: back
1: over.
3: There?
1: Yeah, you pull over anywhere.
4: Oh, yeah, folds out to a bed, right?
1: Oh, everything.
3: Nice.
1: Everything. All right, Allie, thank you for sharing that.
2: Oh, no problem.
1: All right, take care. Let's see. Anna from Altamont Springs. What's going on?
5: Hi. So, my family had a 20-year-old minivan. That I drove to school my senior year. The ceiling was falling down, so we had to pin it up.
1: Of course!
5: Just to keep it up.
1: Of course!
5: And I was mortified to drive it to school, but my friends loved it. We would all pile in and go off campus for lunch.
1: Oh, yeah. See, the roof in our car was the same way. We didn't have push pins. You just put safety pins up
3: there.
5: Yeah.
4: When you drove with the windows down, it would like flap.
1: Oh, yeah. I know. That big a business. What do they call that?
4: The headliners. Expensive. Yeah. It's expensive, man.
1: Oh, yeah. Now, Anna, you look back on that, you're like, you know what? I was driving to school. Well, there was kids that had to ride the bus or had to walk. But you ain't
5: yeah. I mean, it makes for great memories, great stories, very funny. And my friends loved it. So it was kind of a core memory.
1: Wasn't it amazing that kids in your school had like brand new cars? Like, what do your parents do that you have a brand new car?
5: And you're I don't know, but my parents are like, you're going to drive this until it dies.
1: That's
3: and
1: what
3: did
1: I'm
3: you?
5: Yeah. It died many times, but eventually.
1: No, I wasn't dying. That was on life support. When it's dead, it's gone. And that's when it's like, what does it cost more to fix it than it is worth?
3: Mm-hmm.
1: That's when you got to let it go.
5: Yeah, I mean, it had over 200,000 miles on it.
1: I got his job. Well, thank you, Anna.
5: Thank you.
1: All right, let's go over to Lake Nona and talk to the only person that calls every single day, Dano.
6: Yo, what's good, man?
1: What's up,
6: Dano? From now on is Dano from the Bronx.
1: Oh, you moving?
6: Yeah, I might be moving back to the Bronx, man.
1: What happened?
6: Just life change, man.
1: Yeah.
6: Make decisions.
1: Yeah, I got you. All right, so tell us about that car growing up.
6: Well, first of all, my kids, I love my daughters, man, but I could not wait to drop them off at, school, man. I was the best, 7 hours apiece. So America's lying, okay? Don't be like, oh, I'm crying. No, no, you're not. You're happy you dropped them off. Number two, no AC in the car.
1: Ooh.
6: When there was no AC, man, we days of, like, just the heat, slowly heat, forget about it,
1: Oh, my goodness.
6: Taking them. And then my hood, I forgot to close the hood of my car, and the hood flew up and smashed the windshield. I don't know if that ever happened to America,
1: I've seen it.
6: I'm sticking my head out the window trying to make sure I don't hit nobody.
1: And when you close the hood, it'll never fit the same. It will never fit the same again.
6: No, it won't happen. It's completely destroyed, man. But the kids, I love my kids, but I couldn't wait to drop them off.
1: Well, Dano, if you move, still listen to us on the iHeartRadio app. All right,
6: I'll keep you posted, man. For sure.
1: Take care, Dano. Ray, what are they saying?
3: Somebody said my kids are embarrassed of my hoopty now. It's a 2008 Cadillac.
1: Yeah, That big gas guzzling thing.
3: Yeah.
1: Goodness.
3: Somebody had, their dad had an Astro minivan. He never cleaned or washed it.
1: Ugh. Man, my dad had a Cadillac. I bought him one before he passed. In the car sitting in the driveway, we would drink gas.
4: Yeah.
3: Really?
1: He didn't have to.
4: Those things
1: drive
4: were huge, man.
3: Somebody had a Winnebago van.
1: Oh, Winnebago?
3: Yeah.
1: That's nice. If you take care of it.
3: A red Geo Metro.
1: Okay. Okay. And B, what's over there?
4: It's the XL Mobile powered by attorney Dan Newland in a wreck. Need a check. It's a no-brainer. Just call attorney Dan Newland. Someone said it wasn't in the car. My mom would roll up to school blasting Def Leppard. That was embarrassing.
1: Come on, please.
4: Someone said my mom drove a sky blue Ford Pinto. It's all she could afford, but she definitely smoked the cigarettes in it like crazy. Yeah. And they lived in Wyoming, so the gas pedal would freeze, and they'd have to get the hair dryer out in the morning and run an extension cord out to blow dryer the gas pedal unfrozen so they could go to school.
3: Oh, that sounds awful.
1: Here's the thing I don't understand who people back, because people don't really, they don't have ashtrays and stuff in cars, but people that smoked in cars never cleaned the ashtray.
3: No. And then it would be the worst because my dad would have like a to-go coffee cup and he would just put it in the coffee cup. Like, get rid of this.
1: Oh my goodness.
4: Yeah. On the mobile, nobody had a nice car.
1: Yeah.
4: Very few people.
1: If you did, consider yourself blessed.
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1: We're talking about what you've done in impression a crush. We're talking about that.
2: Yeah, there was an article in Glamour.
1: Okay,
2: And then that went viral on TikTok with people sharing their stories. So this article was talking about this girl that learned Italian because her crush spoke Italian, so she wanted to learn a second language. So she got the app and learned Italian to try to impress him. And so people on TikTok were just kind of piling on things they've done. Someone learned to dance. They, like, took dance classes. Someone else lied and said they were an actual dancer, which they were not. So that's not going to impress eventually. Someone said they got a perm.
1: Oh! Did they really?
2: Yeah, back in the day, to try to impress their crush.
1: Oh, my goodness. There was a young lady, she lived in South Florida. And what's that big music fest they have down in West Palm?
2: Ulta?
1: No.
2: It's Ultra.
1: Sunfest?
2: Sunfest used to be a thing, yeah.
1: Yeah.
2: I don't know where it is. But
1: this is a while back, and I knew the girl that I had a crush on was in the area. I said, hey, by the way, I'm going to be down in Palm Beach for this concert.
2: Yeah, that's in Palm Beach, Sunfest. Yeah.
1: I'm going to be down in the concert. Maybe we can get together. She said, sure. I had to go buy a ticket. I had to drive down there. I had to get a hotel. She said, you get all your work done? Yeah. I can just enjoy the concert now. Because what other reason would I have to go down there? Because we weren't at that point where, hey, I want to come down and see you.
3: Right.
1: It was just, you know, and we had a wonderful evening. It was cool. But yeah, I had no, if she said she was busy that weekend, I never would have gone. Ray, you don't have to do that. You have to do anything to impress a crush. Ray said, I'm so pretty, I don't know.
2: Right, no. They impress me.
3: I mean, I used to pretend that I would like sports.
1: Oh, yeah, that's right. You did mention that.
3: Yeah. I'd be like, yeah, sure. I'd go.
1: So you would sit there and watch football games. Yeah. Now, this is before you became a diehard Bills fan.
3: Yeah, I mean, like, I've always been a Bills fan, but, like, college football, I'm not a college football person.
1: College football.
3: And so I'd be like, okay.
1: And you just sit there for hours and watch a game.
3: Yeah.
1: Wow.
3: Yeah.
1: Yeah, I think a lot of people do that. Brian, about you?
2: Man, I bought an damn Sea-Doo.
3: What?
2: And then...
1: we have a winner!
2: And then, after it didn't work out, about 3 months later, sold it back to the dealership at $1,000 loss.
1: Wow. Wow.
2: It was fun.
1: Oh, yes.
2: It was fun, so I'm not going to say I didn't have a good time for about the couple months that I had it.
1: Wow.
2: But, yeah.
1: Yeah, you're the winner.
2: Yeah.
1: You definitely won on that one. All right, what have you done? Will you admit it? We did. What have you done to impress a crush or impress someone that you like? Ray pretended she likes sports. That gotta be, that must have been a heck of a college football season.
3: Oh, I would just get drunk every time.
1: Oh my goodness. Cause college football, I mean, if you're into it, that's every Saturday. Every weekend. Yeah. Goodness, you lie for a whole season.
3: Yeah. Like, that sucks.
1: 407-919-1067, 877-919-1067. You can text if you can't get through. The XL Mobile is 41067. We will love talking to the live streamers or throw it on social media. You want to impress this person. So what did you do? How far did you go to try to impress them? And did it work? 407-919-1067, 877-919-1067. We're going to talk to you. Impress us next on Johnny's House.

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0: Johnny's House in the Morning, XL 106.7. Trying to find out some stuff that you've done to try to impress someone you had a crush on. Now, I'm reading a couple of this woman said she accidentally, and I'm trying to figure out how this worked, she accidentally sent her crush $30 on Venmo, and what you say is for us for dinner. And he said, yo, this is, you sent me this. Oh, I'm sorry, I was sending it for somebody else. It made it look like she had an active social life, and he messaged her back and said, hey, would you?
1: Oh. That's impressive. That's a
2: new trend.
0: I know. Here's one. This guy went out of his way. He built, this is a person who got a lot of time on their hand, and they really wanted to impress this person. They built an entire fake website for a movie that didn't exist to prove to the girl that he was a rising movie star.
2: No.
0: It's not that hard to do now with all this AI stuff.
2: I know, but it's like, they're going to find out.
0: Eventually. I mean, I guess your thing is, you know, if we can...
2: get in the door?
1: Yeah.
0: Here's one. A girl had a crush on a guy who worked at, I guess he was like a Geek Squad or one of those places. She intentionally downloaded a virus on her computer so she could take it in.
2: Oh, that's smart. That's funny.
0: I'm like, wow, hope these things work. B, what's over there, man?
1: Let's see. On the XL Mobile powered by Attorney Dan Newland, Interact need to check. It was a no-brainer. Just call Attorney Dan Newland. Someone said back in college, they got Lightning playoff tickets for a crush.
0: Really?
1: He ended up not wanting to go, so I went with the stranger off Craigslist instead.
0: Wait, he bought the tickets for the person, and she didn't want to go?
1: She bought the tickets, and he didn't want to go.
0: Oh.
1: Said I worked at a restaurant, and the girl I was seeing wanted to go back to school at 27 years old, so I went back and took English class and intermediate math. I failed both. $1,200 down the drain. Then she found out I was dumb on top of that.
2: Oh, wait a minute. No.
0: He went back to school with her?
1: Yeah. She wanted to go back, so he wanted to impress her. Like, I'll go back to school. Hey, you want to learn? Baby, I'm going to learn with you.
0: Listen, if I wasn't the smartest kid in school when I had to go to school, what's going to make me smarter if I'm going to college? And he flunked it.
1: Yep. Let's see. Didn't want to admit I didn't have a car before our first date, so I went out and got a car the morning before our first date.
0: What? Did he rent it or did he went buy it?
1: He bought it.
0: Okay, so that made him a better man.
2: Yeah.
1: Didn't work out, but I did share the car for 8 years.
0: Yeah.
1: 8 beautiful years with the car.
0: Okay.
1: But I mean, you went into a $30,000 debt to try to impress somebody.
0: But he needed a car.
2: Yeah.
0: He needed a car.
1: He could have lived without it probably.
0: Yeah, but
1: that's a big debt to sign up for on a whim.
0: Bro, did you see it all?
2: Maybe it was a little push that he needed in life.
0: Yeah, sometimes, you know, the right person can...
1: Might have needed some education. Y'all weren't too happy about that.
2: That's true.
0: My man knew damn well he wasn't good at school.
1: I mean, you can't pass English. What the hell you doing here?
0: Maybe that's why she broke up with him.
1: Intermediate math, now I'll give you a break.
0: Yeah,
1: Math ain't my thing either.
0: Yeah, maybe that's why she broke. What did you get in your English class? Oh, I flunked that thing. Ooh.
3: 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Who it is? Text us at 41067. Brought to you by Attorney Dan Newland. In a rec? Need a check? Just Google Dan.

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0: 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It's XL 1067, and you are listening to Johnny's House.
1: So, Brian, what did you say that was so rude, man? What'd you say?
2: I don't think it wasn't meant to be rude. I think it came out that way.
1: Okay.
2: But I didn't intend it. It just didn't come out right.
1: Didn't come out right. That's what we're going
2: to
1: call this.
2: I equate it to when you're going on a trip.
1: Yes.
2: And someone says, have a good flight. And you say, thanks, you too.
1: And you know they ain't going on the flight.
2: Right. Yeah. Exactly. Yeah. I think that's the way I equate it. So, Friday, I had my thing at Mullet's in Claremont. But I had been up all day.
1: Mm-hmm.
2: I didn't get to take a nap or anything like that. So my brain was like fried.
1: Okay.
2: So a lot of listeners came. I was really surprised. So I was talking to a whole bunch of different people. And someone came over and we were talking about it being my birthday.
1: Yep.
2: And they asked me how old I was. And I told them how old I was. And she said, oh, I thought I was older than you.
1: Mm-hmm.
2: And I replied back, so did I.
3: Oh, damn.
2: But I didn't mean it that way. It just came out
1: looking
2: that
1: at
2: way.
1: You, lady. I thought you were too. Life ain't been good to you. So, it's aged you.
2: She didn't look old. It just came out. But then, like, I was trying to, I didn't know if she took it rude, so I was trying to just get out,
1: uh-huh.
2: like, finesse my way through the rest of the conversation.
1: What was the look on her face when you said that?
2: I don't know that she had, like, a weird look, because we were talking, and her kid was there, and
1: okay.
2: so I don't think it was, like...
1: Well, you think it's something to hit her later.
2: But in my head, I'm like, oh, hell, what did I just say? And then, so, the rest of the weekend, I was just replaying it in my head, going, oh, damn. Like, it just came out wrong. I didn't mean that. Because she didn't look old.
3: She's like, well, damn.
2: It just came out. But I didn't mean it like that.
1: I want to see my favorite radio personality. He said, I look like old as dirt.
2: I didn't say it. She said, I thought I was older than you. And I said, so did I.
3: Oh.
2: But I didn't know. How would I know? Like, I don't know how old she is.
1: When someone unexpectedly say that they love you, like your friends, like, hey, man, take care, man. I love you. And you just say, yeah, you too.
2: Right.
1: That just flows out that way. It's like, yeah.
3: Or you say thanks.
2: We were leaving last week and a Taco Bob from across the way said, hey, man, have a great birthday. And I said, you too, man. It's not his birthday. It just came out.
3: I know, yeah.
2: That's what I'm saying. It just came out. I didn't mean it that way. And I don't know if she took it that way, but the whole week, I beat myself up the whole weekend because of it.
1: Ray, what did you do to the cameras?
3: I didn't do anything. I don't know why. It's just my face.
1: That's funny.
2: I didn't do that.
1: Ray reached over and touched the button.
3: Nuh-uh, my arms can't reach that far.
1: Ray said, I ain't getting enough YouTube.
3: Where am I, Gumby? My arms don't stretch that far.
2: That's weird.
3: Right? Gumby.
1: Ray said, I ain't getting enough TV time.
2: Hey, Charlie done tapped into our camera system.
3: Oh, I know, my man. Gosh.
2: He wanted to close up on Ray.
1: I want to talk to Farrah.
3: Farrah?
1: That's who I want to talk to. Listen to the podcast, y'all. You get all that we're saying right now. The podcast. All right, we want to find out when... Did you get it? When did it come out right? It just didn't come out right.
2: Yeah.
1: All right. When it just didn't come out right. I know what I said, but it didn't come out right. 407-919-1067, 877-919-1067. If the lines are busy, you can't get through, you can always text. The XL mobile for texting is 41067. Live stream has been pretty accurate this morning. We'll hear from you. We'll start reading some of yours, and we'll throw it on social media. It didn't come out right. I mean, I know what I said, but I didn't mean this. It didn't come out right. When did you say something, but when you said it, you're right, it didn't come out right. 407-919-1067, 877-919-1067. Cannot wait for you to call us on Johnny's House.

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3: Hey, Jill. You know them old sugar daddy. They be tricking, they tell them girls. I see you.

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1: All right. When did something that didn't come out, it didn't come out like I wanted it to? I mean, this is what I said, but that's not what I meant to say. It didn't come out right. From Claremont, Norma, good morning.
0: Norma.
2: Yes, good morning.
1: Good morning. What didn't come out right?
2: So, I had a patient that said to me, have a nice day, and I was going to say have a nice day as well, but I mixed up take care with have a nice day, and I said take a nice one.
1: Did you try to correct it? He just walked out.
2: She just walked out, and I just turned around like so embarrassed.
1: What did you say, take a nice one?
2: Take a nice one.
1: Hey, take a nice
2: Who
1: one.
2: Says that? Yeah, exactly.
1: You looked funny. She looked funny. It was an awkward moment. You decide, let's just go ahead and end this right now.
3: It can mean anything.
1: Yes.
2: Exactly.
1: Yeah, take a nice one. All right, hold on a second. Take a nice one. From DeBerry, Natalie, good morning.
4: Morning. How are you?
1: All right, didn't come out right. What'd you say?
4: So I told my husband's best friend, I love you. We were at a wedding out of town, and we were all sharing a hotel room. My husband, my son, and I had the bedroom, and then he slept out on the couch.
1: Okay.
4: And they were out for one of the pre-wedding events, and they stayed out later. He brought my husband back drunk, so he, you know, took him back to the room. And as he was leaving and closing the door, I was like, okay, bye, I love you.
1: Oh, the time stands still?
4: I was just like,
5: I said, really?
4: He closed the door and left. And I think a couple years later, when I accidentally said it on the phone to a friend of mine, I was like, oh, by the way, I accidentally said that to Jason one time. So, yeah.
1: So, after you said it that night, y'all never spoke on it again?
4: Nope. I've never spoken to him about it again, but I eventually told my husband. I was like, oh, yeah, I accidentally said that to Jason once.
1: How many years later?
4: Okay. 3 years later,
1: I
4: happened to be on the phone with my friend, and I said, okay, bye, I love you. And I was like, oops. And I was like, oh, by the way.
1: And your husband like, what are you talking about? What in the world are you talking about?
5: But I'm going to watch out closer from here on in.
1: Yeah, no joke. Well, 3 years ago, baby. 3 years ago. From Apopka, hey, Rosemary.
6: Hello, Johnny.
1: How are you? So it didn't come out right. What was it?
6: I went shopping because I was pregnant. So I went about shopping for pregnancy clothes, and then the lady's like, oh, congratulations on your baby. I was like, thank you, you too. She looked pregnant, but she wasn't. I'm like,
1: oh no. When did you realize she wasn't?
6: When she told me.
1: Oh, she said, I'm not pregnant. Oh, she wanted you to feel bad. She wanted you to feel bad.
6: It was so embarrassing. I was like, oh, and you spent, let me just pay for this and leave.
1: You spent, what, the next 3 minutes saying I'm sorry?
6: Yes, it was so awkward. I didn't know what to say.
1: Listen, Rosemary, she wanted you to feel that way. She wanted you, because she easily could have said nothing and just gone about her day. But she wanted you to know, so you would feel bad.
6: She wasn't. It was so awkward.
1: I stay away from that. I did that once during Baby DJ, and I never, ever do that again. People going raw, man.
5: Yeah.
1: All right. XL, good morning. Who is this?
7: Hey, good morning. This is Michelle.
1: Hey, Michelle. What did you say? It didn't come out right.
7: Oh, my gosh. I lose sleep over this. Like, when I'm falling asleep, it pops back in my head. And so I'm a pharmacist, and I was counseling someone on their potassium pills, and she asked about bananas. And I said, oh, as long as you don't eat, like, as many bananas as a monkey does, don't worry about it. But she was African-American, and
1: oh,
7: as soon
1: Lord.
7: As it came out of my mouth, I know.
1: Oh.
7: I know. And I didn't mean that. I didn't. I just was thinking
1: I believe
7: about
1: you didn't.
7: How many

0: And she probably didn't.
1: How many bananas she's eaten, and I just
0: she probably didn't think that either.
1: Over it.
0: Yeah.
1: I know.
0: Yeah, she probably didn't think that. Seeing that you're a pharmacist, she probably thought what you thought she said, but you felt politically correctness. I said this, and now you still wake up in the middle of the night going, ah!
1: Yes, sir.
0: I think everybody's fine on that one. I think you're okay. The mere fact that it bothers you shows you your heart's in the right place.
1: Thank you.
0: All right, hold on a sec. Brian, what's over there, man?
2: 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Let's see. So I had someone to say they couldn't wait for summer so they could lay around at the pool. And I said, yes, it's nice to be able to lay around like a beached whale. But I wasn't calling them a beached whale. I was just saying lay around the pool like a beached whale.
0: When you say stuff like that, you just let it go. Because it makes it even sloppier. I wasn't saying you were. Whatever.
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0: and having a girlfriend and not being able to spend the time. And I'm always feeling guilty. Like this weekend, I'm trying to get home to see my mom. But if I don't get home, I feel guilty.
1: Yeah.
0: You know, and I got my son and I have a girlfriend. And if not spending time with her, I'm feeling guilty.
1: Yeah.
0: And if I got to send my son to his grandmother's house so I can spend time with her, I'm feeling guilty. And I'm tired of always feeling guilty.
1: Yeah.
2: Yeah.
0: I'm tired of it. But then I'm like, okay, if I'm sitting home by myself, I'm going to sit, have a cigar and I'm in this cycle that I got to get out of. But
1: yeah.
0: It's only been happening for the last couple of weeks, but it's like, I'm always feeling, how about the cuss, guilty, you know? And I'm like, man, well, what can I do? There's nothing I can do.
1: Yeah, no.
0: That's my world right now.
2: Yeah.
0: You know?
1: I don't know if I feel guilty. I feel judged.
0: Okay.
1: If I'm not up doing something.
0: Yeah, okay.
1: I don't know that I feel guilt.
0: Okay.
1: I don't think it's guilt. Yeah, I don't think it's that for me. I feel judged, like someone's like looking down on me because I'm relaxing.
0: Yeah.
1: They're probably not.
0: No,
1: but in my head, I feel.
0: Yeah.
1: So I guess it's kind of a guilt, but not really.
0: Yeah.
1: I don't feel guilty about it. I just feel judged.
0: Ray.
2: Yeah. So I think the guiltiness, because I feel that.
0: Yeah.
2: I have felt that a lot. But it's like if when I'm not with my kids and I'm doing something,
0: yeah,
2: I feel guilty for it, like you said. But the way that it was like told to me is that you are a better parent when you have that time away from them.
0: Yeah. Yeah,
2: so it's like, you know, that's how I kind of like convince myself that I shouldn't feel guilty. And then when I do go home and I like do nothing before the kids or I do nothing for a day, I do feel guilty for not doing anything or like getting ahead for the week.
0: But here's the thing, and maybe you experience too, if you're at home doing nothing, you're on a timer.
2: Yeah.
0: Because sooner or later, there's something that you got to hit at that time.
2: Yep. Yeah.
0: So you're not fully relaxing.
2: And so that's why like it actually took, you know, Kim and like a therapist to tell me that like you shouldn't feel guilty because we're constantly doing something.
0: Yeah.
2: This job is 24/7.
0: Yeah.
2: Like whether it's post on social media, answer this text message, do this, you know, like there's always something.
0: And like Ryan said, we're all tired.
1: Yeah, everybody's tired.
2: That's a given. Everybody's
0: right
2: tired.
0: Right now, we go to work with the coworkers that are tired every single day.
1: Yeah.
0: You know, we've learned to work within the fatigue that we have. But that's the thing, I don't know what it is. Last couple of weeks, man, I just sit around and like, damn, I'm tired of feeling guilty. You know, I just got a text from my sister like, all right, somebody needs to be with mom. And I'm like, okay, I got to get a plane. I got to get home. I got to get home, sweetheart. I won't see you again this weekend because I got to go home.
1: Yeah.
0: And okay, Alex, I don't want to spend the money, but I sent you to your grandmother's house 2 weeks, so I'm going to spend the money so you can go with me. It's just like,
2: Yeah, I think I've started to like calm my nervous system because I've always been heightened my whole entire life. Like, what's next? What's next?
0: Yeah.
2: And constantly like worrying and doing something. But
0: this is new to me.
2: Sitting and doing nothing is so beneficial.
0: I know. Well, I had a couple hours Sunday, and I'm sitting around, and I'm like, well, 2 hours before I got to go pick him up. All right, 30 minutes before I go pick him up. Now I got to go pick him up. You know, not that it's a burden to pick him up, but that ain't relaxing.
2: No, that's the anxiousness.
0: That's just
2: anticipation.
0: I want to find out, how often are you feeling drained, and do you feel guilty when you relax, or is just us crazy because we work in radio and it's just a part of what we do? Are you feeling the same way? You feel drained, and do you feel guilty when you relax and do nothing? 407-919-1067, 877-919-1067, XL Mobile, 41067. 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Are you one of those? You're like, hey, life's good with me. 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

0: 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It's XL 106.7, and you are listening to Johnny's House. They said 75% of people feel mentally or physically drained at least once a week. 27% say they feel that way every single day. And where I get in, 40% feel guilty for relaxing. So I want to find out, where are you? Are you drained? And if you're just completely relaxed, and this stuff that we're talking about now is crazy, we want to talk to you. I got questions for you, man. From Longwood, Jennifer. Jennifer, good morning.
1: Good morning.
0: And Jennifer, where do you fit into this?
1: I am drained 24/7. I am exhausted.
0: Yeah.
1: While I was waiting to talk to you guys, I'm on my way in. I'm about to walk into work. I was napping in my car.
0: Oh, my goodness. Now, do you have young kids? I mean, what keeping you so exhausted?
1: No, I don't have young kids. I did just suffer a very large loss in my life.
0: Yeah.
1: My mother passed.
0: Yeah,
1: so
0: oh, for sure.
1: That is,
0: oh, for sure.
1: That is part of it.
0: Yeah.
1: But mm-hmm. even before, I'm just drained. Stress, money, life, everything. Like, I'm just exhausted all the time. Like, my most favorite thing is Fringe Festival, which has just started.
0: Yeah.
1: And
0: yeah.
1: I'm so exhausted that I'm like, come on, Jen, it's once a year. You got to go. And I love it. Like,
0: yes.
1: I genuinely love it. But I have to still convince myself to get up and go. That's how exhausting I am.
0: Let me tell you, I know what you're talking about, but believe me, if you talk yourself into going, after you get there and you get the energy that you've been going, that you've been looking for every year, you'll be so glad that you did. You really would.
1: Yeah.
0: You really would.
1: I know. Yeah. It's like so hard to get. It's like the anticipation of doing something and then
0: oh, yeah.
1: a roller coaster, and then you're like, oh, that was great.
0: Yeah.
1: Why did I even worry?
0: Oh, yeah. No, with it, we're every day. We sign up to do stuff and like, oh, man. And then you go
2: yeah.
0: and you're like, I'm glad I did.
2: Yeah.
0: That was a whole lot of fun.
1: Yeah.
0: Yeah.
1: Like, it seemed like a good idea 2 weeks ago, but now that it's here.
0: Now you,
1: oh, no.
0: Now your TV, your comfy clothes, and your remote saying,
1: exactly.
0: girl, stay home.
1: And my two dogs.
0: Yes.
1: And my two dogs looking at me like, you're leaving us again.
2: Yeah.
0: You're like, I'm here every night. Y'all will be okay.
1: Yes. And that, yeah. And, Johnny, I just want to let you know that I have been a very, very long-time fan. I actually did the Mile of Men back in, like, I don't know, 97 or 98 or
0: yes.
1: so. I have been listening to you for a very long time.
0: Thank you. Thank you for going on the journey with us. It's been a journey.
1: Absolutely. Love y'all.
0: All right. Well, have fun and friends. You better go.
1: I'm going to go.
0: All right.
1: Thank you.
0: Thank you,
1: have
0: Jennifer.
1: Have a great rest of your day.
0: You too. Take care. Started lighting up there a bit. Now, this is who I want to talk to from Longwood. Madison, you feel completely relaxed.
3: I do, Johnny.
0: I am. Tell us what.
3: I'm a happy person.
0: I'm happy. I'm not sad about anything. I'm a happy person, but wow. So what is your secret?
3: I don't know. I have a great job.
0: Yeah.
3: I have a beautiful boyfriend.
0: Yeah.
3: I've got happy cats, beautiful house.
0: Same here.
3: I just don't stress about stuff that I can't control. There's just no point.
0: No, I totally get that. And I get that. And I'm 99% of the time I'm there, but I'm pulled in a couple different directions that I feel that I want to give 100% of energy to, but that's not possible. It's just not possible.
3: Yeah, no, you can't give 100% to anyone but yourself.
4: Yeah. I mean, that theory sounds great.
2: Did you say you had kids?
3: I don't, but I am trying.
0: Okay.
4: Yeah, and you work, right?
0: She loves a job.
3: I work full time.
4: Right. Mm-hmm. So you have one job, right?
0: Mm-hmm.
3: I do.
4: Okay.
0: Mm-hmm.
4: And you put in a lot of hours?
3: I do. I'm full, usually overtime every week.
4: Yeah. But that job doesn't mentally tax you at all? Like where you're like, ugh, I just need a break from this.
3: No, I work at a gym, so I have a day spa there.
2: Oh, okay. Dang. Are you financially set?
3: Yep.
0: There you go.
4: That helps
2: That's
4: a lot.
2: It. That helps tremendously.
4: That does help a lot because financial stress is one of the main stresses.
2: Absolutely.
0: Yeah.
3: Well, it's helpful to have a partner as well.
4: True.
0: So. No. I get all that. I love my job. I am so blessed to have my job. I had a girlfriend that's understanding. Kid that is great. Family's good. Money's good. But it's just like I'm a giver. So my thing is I want to make sure that the people I got to take care of are taken care of. But on that, I sacrifice myself.
3: If you start to feel overwhelmed, you can't give what you don't have.
0: No,
3: so
0: you
3: give to yourself.
0: You find that extra tank.
4: Sure.
0: You find another tank and pull around something and keep on breathing. I got you. All right. Well, yeah, don't let us change you. You keep on, girl.
4: Awesome.
0: I'd love to hear that. Congratulations for you.
4: We're trying to understand.
3: No, absolutely. I'm gardening today. That's
4: nice.
0: Oh, no. Yeah, I'm gardening this weekend.
3: Concern.
0: I love that.
3: Yeah. My biggest concern every day is what's for supper.
0: That's what I'm talking about. Good for you, Madison. It's good that you called. I appreciate that.
3: Of course. Y'all right. Take care now.
0: Take care. You too. Be with this over there.
4: Hit up Marley Spoon. She'd take that off her plate, too.
0: Yeah, really?
4: She'd have nothing to worry about.
2: I will say that everything stems back to money, though. And if you're financially set.
4: A lot of it does. Mm-hmm. For sure. XL Mobile powered by Attorney Dan Newland. Interact, need a check. It's a no-brainer. Just call Attorney Dan Newland. Someone said, I'm totally mentally and physically drained. Been working a lot, putting a lot of time into a side hustle. But today, I'm off.
0: Yeah.
4: And I feel zero guilt.
0: Good for you.
4: About doing nothing.
0: Do you.

0: 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Yeah, we turning it up.
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1: 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In a rec, need a check? Just Google Dan Newlin.

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1: go. 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
2: Here we go. 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
1: Tanya, in some of the songs, is deleting from her camera roll to get some phone photos out of her megabyte data. How many do you have right now? Why are you deleting photos?
2: So right now I have about, let's just see here, I have 69,000 photos.
1: 69,000.
2: Yes.
1: Of just you or other people in those?
2: It's, I have like six or seven of the same photo over and over and over years. And so I've been taking the time to go through and delete the duplicates because it's all I have.
1: Yeah, it's a lot.
3: How many do you have, Ryan, on your roll?
1: I have on my phone 26,773.
2: That's normal.
1: I want to get rid of a lot of them, too.
3: I have 144,856.
1: I think we see who's vain around here.
3: I have children. The majority of my camera roll is my kids.
1: Usually just her with seven versions of the same solo.
3: I don't have any pictures of myself. It's literally all babies and my kids.
1: But here's the thing with the pictures. I'm going to give you guys a tip. So this summer, my family, we were on some vacation. And all of the moments from summer that everybody captured, I had them send to me. And I'm making a book. And they have these apps that will build the book for you, pick the photos.
3: Yeah.
1: And then they're in there laid out. And it says on the cover what it was, summer of 26 or whatever. I'm telling you,

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1: This

0: official with somebody? It's foggy. This is going to make you love Justin Herbert. Let's just put it at that.
1: I already love Justin Herbert.
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1: Trending report, Tanya. So Justin Herbert, Madison Beer, the couple, right? Mm-hmm. The relationship. Now, Tanya, what's your story about these two?
2: So Madison Beer and, like you said, Chargers quarterback Justin Herbert, they got engaged this summer, and now Madison is revealing the sweet reason behind the date that he picked. So he proposed on July 26th, and it wasn't just like a random day that worked in the calendar for them. She said on a Twitch live stream that it was their 1 year anniversary of making it official. So she said, last July 26th, he asked me to be his girlfriend, and this one, he asked me to be his wife. And she even pointed out that they were together before that, but July 26th was like the day that he asked her to be his girlfriend. So it was the day that became official, and then he asked her to be his fiance the same day, a year apart. So I love when guys remember dates like this, because it is, it's a lot of dates. There's the day that you met. There's the day that you became official. There's the day that you get engaged. There's the day that you get married. Like, there are a lot of dates, and the fact that Justin Herbert knew that date and wanted to propose on that date makes me love him even more.
1: I gotta think he's a notes guy.
2: For
1: so
2: sure.
1: So when you first meet somebody, when I meet somebody, that night after, I go right into notes and remember, write down all the little things that were discussed, talked about, the likes, dislikes, the favorite desserts, all that kind of stuff. And then I have the date. So I think I could do that.
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1: Oh my gosh, Tanya started a new workbook.
2: This one's amazing.
1: Okay, I can't wait to hear. What's is it for about? All of us?
2: Is it for all of us? Yeah, you guys should do it with me. We could do it together.
1: Next.

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1: All right, Tanya is definitely one of those people that loves a good read about relationships and workbooks about relationships. How to Find the One was one of the most popular. And now she's found another handbook workbook. Is this a relationship workbook?
2: No. This one's called The Artist's Way.
1: Oh, I know this one.
2: You do?
3: Okay, I don't. Tell me.
2: Okay, so it's 12 weeks.
3: No, I'm out.
2: No. It's 12 weeks, one chapter a week, and the chapters are small. It's not so much reading. However, every single day when you wake up, you have to write 3 pages. And it's just called brain dumping. And you have to take yourself on a solo date once a week. You don't have to write like a book. You just brain dump. Whatever you're thinking, can be to-do lists. It can be what you dreamt about. It can literally be anything, okay?
1: And what's the point?
2: The point of this book is to stop living. It's like to, it's supposed to kind of unlock this like creative artist in you, if you will. It's not the artist in the technical term. It's like it's supposed to bring out this creativity in you that maybe has fell side of fear or other things going on in your life. And so
3: I like the concept of it. I just don't want to do the work.
1: The commitment. Yeah.
2: But I'm doing it. And so I can hold you guys accountable because I'm also in it.
1: I just started. No, that's terrifying. That's the point.
3: She's like, did you do your workbook?
2: Did you do your morning pages?
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1: Ryan Seacrest with you. Thanks for being here. I'm just going to grab this call. My boss is going to a bachelorette party that you are not attending. Is that right, Steph?
2: Well, yeah. So my friend is getting married. And so I was invited to this bachelorette party and I was really, really excited because it's supposed to be this crazy, wild weekend. But I just found out that my boss is going to be there because my friend used to work at the same company that I work for. And I guess they like stayed really close. So now I'm like, I feel like I can't quite be myself. Like I'm going to be dancing and drinking and maybe other things and like probably saying things that I would never say at work or like in front of my boss. I'm so different in the office than when I'm out, you know?
1: Yeah. Well, there's only one way to handle this. And that is be an adult. Just don't do some of the things you might do without her around because, yeah, it's not a good idea. Can you be not too crazy?
2: I can. Good. I just don't want to be like freaking. Okay.
3: But also,
2: okay,
3: this could be an opportunity to like build this relationship with your boss. Like maybe you become better friends with her and then like you end up always going out with her and then she becomes like your friend. Like
1: but
3: not just your boss.
1: Measure your fun. Okay. Yeah. That's the advice.
2: That's a really good way to put it. Okay. No, I like that. Okay.
1: All right, well, good luck.
2: Thank you.
1: Enjoy.
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0: know if this makes sense, but you're my hallelujah. 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
0: 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But the grass ain't always greener.

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1: Who's a cat person?
2: Me.
1: Ruby, yeah, that's right. You're a cat person.
3: I can be a cat person. I just don't have a cat. I like
2: you
3: cats.
2: Cat.
1: Do you treat your cats like dogs, Ruby?
2: I am trying. Well, I'm just trying to. I don't know. I feel like I might get judged for this, but I want him to. I want to take him on walks. I want to take my cat on walks.
1: No. On a leash.
2: No. Yes.
3: No.
2: I am
3: no.
2: leash training.
1: But do cats so? Need that?
2: I feel like they want it. I feel like they need to be treated like fairly, like dogs too. They deserve to be, you know, taken on walks.
1: That's the way you feel. What does the cat feel? Because cats to me just sort of lurk.
2: He loves it. He absolutely loves it. Like we started in our backyard, and so we'll put his little like vest thing on with his leash, and he loves it. Initially it was a little bit of like a shock. But yeah. I've seen people on TikTok, they take their cats up for hikes.
3: Yeah, and people are also walking pigs around, too.
2: Yes, so cute.
1: How many people are walking pigs around on a hike?
3: Not a hike, but I've seen somebody walking a pig down a main street.
1: If you're listening, do you walk your cat, play catch with your cat? Is that something? Maybe it's something we need to get out there. What is your cat's name?
2: Ollie. Yeah.
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0: Listen to this. I need some opinion here. Something dividing the internet. And that is this. And it sounds mundane, but it might not be. Is bringing iced coffee into a job interview a bad idea? Ooh. Some say it is too casual. Some say it makes you look not serious and not focused. Others say if someone doesn't hire you because you got an iced coffee, you don't want to work there anyway. But what do you think about that? Like, you roll in with an iced
1: just
0: coffee,
1: like slurping
0: in a straw.
1: Away, like,
0: yeah.
1: I don't know how I feel about that.
0: I think no. Yeah. I think it
1: shows you didn't give enough time to finish your coffee before you arrived for the interview, which makes it seem like you wouldn't give enough time for the job. Like you'd be rushing always into work.
2: No, because Tanya? I think a hot coffee, bringing in a hot coffee is acceptable. Bringing in an iced coffee is not.
0: I would suggest to put your best foot forward. You don't bring a beverage into your first interview. You are there. You're using your hands to speak. Yeah. You're shaking a hand. You're pointing at things. You don't need to bring in a beverage for a first
1: job. What about a water bottle?
2: No.
0: They should offer you one.
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0: 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It's Jana. 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

Oh, stressed out. And on a Monday, no less. It's all right. We're going to get through it. 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Here's Loser.

Harry Styles. Busy man. All the residency dates and now a tour for next year, too. Okay. Keep an eye on that for you. 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And Boston.

0: would you like to go see the Smashing Pumpkins? They're going to be in Tampa coming up October 18th. 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

0: She's done it again. Patient zero out of Taylor Swift. Hey, it's Jana, Monday afternoon with $1,000 up for grabs right now. You got a chance to win by jumping on our website at xl1067.com and use the keyword show. By doing so, you can win a grand. The trick is, though, you got to answer the call when it comes in. It looks like a spam call. It could say no caller ID. It could say private number. It could say Cincinnati, Ohio. It's random, but that's how you get that cash. Good luck.
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Heat waves, glass animals. Yeah, it's October. Still feels like summer. That's Orlando for you. XL 106.7 with Olivia Rodrigo. Stupid song.

as we get through a Monday together. Thank you for enjoying XL 106.7. Here with me, Channa. Rihanna Somber coming up after Dominic Fike. Here's Baby Doll.

You know who shows up late during Paris Fashion Week? That's Rihanna. And you know what? She can. They will hold a show for her. That's got to be fun. Somber. My Body Isn't Ready on XL 106.7.

0: Somber is coming to Orlando in just a few weeks. Going to be at the Kia Center coming up on the 25th and all this week in Johnny's House. The crew back in studio tomorrow with your tickets. 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

I think she's like on week number 25 at number one. I mean, that record's going to stand forever. Hi, it's Jana. Coming up at 4 o'clock, you can win $1,000. But right now, some new music out of Adela. Nicole Kidman got her own song.

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Dua Lipa did just drop a new song. It's actually a Tove Lo track, but she's on it. You can check it out in your iHeartRadio app if you like, or stay right here. Zara Larsson, One Republic, Bruno Mars, coming up after Stella Lefty. Here's Boston.

I hope you are having the best afternoon, enjoying the music, maybe even trying to score $1,000. We give you a chance to win every hour, 9 a.m. until 9 p.m. And that's a lot of cash. Here's Zara Larsson on XL.

0: You know how we all have that one neighbor that just goes full out for Halloween? Like, I have got a guy on the corner who has the scariest clowns all throughout his yard. It's just like, oh, every time I walk past it, I'm like, you are creepy in the best way. But it doesn't get any better than Halloween Horror Nights. Universal Orlando Resort. And yep, it is going down. 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Oh, I hope you win. You're braver than me.
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Billie Eilish, Birds of a Feather. I finally got around to watching that concert film. So good. Makes me relive the show back at the Kia Center last year. 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

Somber is on his first arena tour and coming to the Kia Center here in Orlando in just a few weeks on the 25th. Tomorrow morning, Johnny's House. 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

0: Olivia Dean on Orlando's XL 106.7. It's Jana. Hey, reminder, if you are wanting to vote in the midterm elections coming up, today is the last day to get registered to vote. Good news is you have until midnight tonight, and you can do it online through registertovoteflorida.gov. 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So if you're not registered to vote and you're going to be 18 by the midterms, registertovoteflorida.gov. 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

0: 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Matt Holiday hopping in the night show. What's up? Hello. You're just here waiting, right?
1: I'm literally sitting in the car listening to y'all right now.
0: You're trying to get some last minute Jonas Brothers tickets for tomorrow.
1: Right.
0: All right. Well, I have a secret to tell you. Let me tell you how maybe you can get some tickets coming up next. Right?
1: Okay.

All right, well, I'm sorry. I just confirmed with my boss again over text. I am not allowed to tell you how you can get Jonas Brothers tickets on the radio. But maybe if you follow us on Instagram, you'll see a contest tomorrow. That's all I could say.

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lot of talent in this family right here, just like Ari's family. This guy, his sister is actually Audrey Hobart, who sings the song Sue Me. Malcolm Todd, he's pretty talented too. 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
1: We got some Swifties over in Winter Garden. I think we got some Swifties in every town here in Orlando. I'm pretty positive of that, right? Where are you at? I know you love this new one from Taylor, Patient Zero. We love it too. Let's turn it up on XL.

0: Oh, sure will be tomorrow. When you're there at the Jonas Brothers, it is XL 106.7, Orlando's number one hit music station, and Matt live at night. Everyone's calling in asking,
1: are y'all still doing the Jonas Brothers concert giveaway?
0: Okay, so here's the deal. I can't tell you about this Jonas Brothers concert that we're doing on the radio. Boss literally sent an email forbidding it this morning. I cannot tell you over the airwaves how you can get Jonas Brothers tickets. Look, the only way I can tell you how to get some last-minute tickets for tomorrow at the Kia Center is maybe just following us on Instagram. I'm serious. Go there right now, and tomorrow morning, there may or may not be some Jonas Brothers tickets up there. That's all.
2: Hey, weekend warriors. How's a little trail therapy sound right now? Hop in. Let's go for a ride in the Nissan Armada Pro 4X. Tune out all those work emails. Turn up that twin-turbo V6 engine. Instead of letting the kids play online, show them some epic inclines. Turn your 8-person family dinner into an exhilarating off-road adventure. Nissan Armada is here.
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All right, so look, she was there last year. This guy's going to be there this year. So is Somber, so is Charlie Puth, so is Hillary Duff, so are you too, man. Our iHeartRadio Jingle Ball in New York City. How about $1,000 to go along with that every hour here on XL 106.7? We got you.

0: KXL 106.7, Orlando's number one hit music station. It is Matt, live in the night show. What's up, y'all? All right. I'm turning 30 this week, and I'm kind of having a, I guess, what would you call it? Not a quarter life crisis. I'm having a 30s crisis, okay? But everyone's telling me 30s are better than your 20s, right? Can anyone out there confirm? Any other Libras out there having a birthday this October celebrating?
1: I know, right? Libras are like the best.
0: We are the best. We are a little crazy, though, I will admit. Any Libras
1: yeah,
0: out there?
1: Yeah, just a little bit,
0: agree?
1: But I don't tell anybody that part.
0: It's like a fun little surprise you learn about us along the
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Look, I wish it was summer too, all right? I miss the 105 degree feels like temperatures and rain every afternoon at 3 o'clock myself, but kind of pumped for fall. Halloween Horror Nights, my favorite thing that happens in this city year round. And Johnny's house will get you some passes in so you could check it out tomorrow morning.